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F-44 Postal EMS from Mel, Mars 19 Charlie 4 at Island 16, 185 Morrison Avenue, South Indian Avenue, receiving the Hope of Department. 17-year-old male, Mars 19 Charlie 4 at Island 16 Cinema on Morris Avenue. 2004 dispatcher.

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0: 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And Medic 1 in your signal, sir.

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1: 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All Dick Hills units, single 5, single 25, score area of 2831.

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1: This one's going to be a transport. It's just evaluating the back of the engine. So if it's going to be BLS or ALS. Show me two, I'll be the first responder to the thing.
0: Roger, 2531.

Roger, Bill, that's fine. Moment 80, second Bill, 16, French 55-year-old male with a head injury. Chateau Lemaire, 845 South Florida Avenue. The two screen shooters are dead.

0: Yeah, that's wrong.
1: Hi, you got a main EMT direct. 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
0: He's bringing the 80 car back to headquarters and getting the bus. That's 77 there.
1: Even better.

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0: good deal here, Smith. We've released one of the six sector cars here to go over there, so I can bring an ambulance here.
1: That's what I figured.
0: All right, this one's going to be BLS over to Huntington. The remaining is the Sentinel 5.
1: That's 531.

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1: 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Cardiac arrest, and it sounds like CPR on progress.
0: That was good, thanks.
1: 2052, Gene, you copy all my stuff?
0: Yeah,
1: ALS, you're the foreman or the nearest?
0: The nearest.

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1. It's going to be a 16 MBA westbound Long Island Expressway in the vicinity of the Pine Lawn Road overpass.

0: 5-5-0. What's your status over there?
1: 4 sector cars waiting for an update.

driving, heading court, Sable River, in Sable Avenue. 79-year-old male, unusual Folsom, Bravo 4. Hit the tap court between Lucille Drive and Heavy Court. And a second alarm. 49-year-old male, 6.

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0: 10-4, we go.
1: All right, slow down for the fifth one. You're going to Huntington Hills.
0: 10-4.
2: Progress, could respond to quarters. BP for East Brantley, you have a second alarm for 960 bombs. Progress, could respond to quarters. 2106, KEC, 63 dispatch, 42.

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1: 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Yes, a port fire coming there on the road. 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
0: I probably want to go to 6 Cass, K-A-T-H Court, off Lucille Drive, for the injuries from a fall.

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0: need a fire more.
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0: 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We got damage to the wall and the stove.
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1: Westbound 38 Parkway, east at exit 38 at 1259 dispatch point.

0: Chief. Location is confirmed. This dispatch, westbound 38. You have multiple technicals on scene at this time.
1: Fire Chief at 2202.
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Albany Avenue, 2214 dispatch 40.

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0: 31. Chief, your status over there, you need anything?
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0: Yeah, you can show me something up to over there. Call on the Russian.
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0: defective battery and a smoke head on the second floor. 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
1: Roger, Chief. 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

8937 West Side Fire Department, 82nd Sentinel 16, a subject injuries from a prior motor vehicle accident. Eastbound on the Sunrise Service Road, just north of Route 231. 2345, dispatcher 24.

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0: call 1623, 33-year-old female, 6. 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
1: 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Everybody else is 528.
0: Roger, 25, sir.

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1: Five two five, all units. Chiefs at 28, leaving the scene six, call 109.
0: Number 310.

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0: 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I got involved truck.
1: With an involved auto at 0338.
0: There's going to be the front cab of a box truck.
1: Roger, Chief.

5 Alpha 1. Fine. I'll tell you how about Road Fontaine Garden. Apartment number 4 2 3 48. Back to you.

0: Five 31. 31, I got the call direct. Advising they had some type of fire in the house. She put it out. She's concerned that there's still maybe fire in the walls. I advise that the fire department's responding to evacuate.
1: 31, okay.
0: Roger, 25.

0: 30.
1: Do you have a sector car number?
0: Give me 1 sec, I'll get a pick.
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0: massaggio.
1: And the burn device has been secured and cell blocking it. Fucking remaining still fine. Negative other damage to you.
0: Roger, 5 seconds.

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0: 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I just want to confirm the address is 2300 Eastbound Sunrise Service Road.
1: That's affirmative. That's what I'm having it as well. It looks like a little corner house type of deal.
0: Okay, thank you.
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0: section of Sunrise Highway and Comac Road. It's going to be right on that corner.
1: All right, thank you. Yeah, I'm familiar with the house now. Thanks.
0: Anytime.

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1: Side of the house. There's not a cyber man on the one side of the structure.
0: I'm gonna chief everyone out of 452 commanded. The one side.

suspect fired upon a 28-year-old female back to 5 Alpha 1, 29 Butler Street off of Englewood Road. Finally, 43 fired.

Westchester Fire Department, Signal 16, for back pain, 5L4 in response. It was 29 Butler Street, up to Tanglewood Road. 454, dispatch number 14.

pull in front of the house, just keep it closer to the house, to the curb. Leave some room for the engine.

0: 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Repeated for Central Islip. 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Timeout 0456, Operator 70, WPCQ 365.
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1: Signal 20523. It's just one engine standby, Brentwood's main. I believe they just gave a 4 on their working fire as well.

0: Quebec.
1: You said I have facial engine on at headquarters?
0: Negative facial, unable to feel the crew. I've just been notified.
1: All right, Tempo, thank you.
2: Well, that's 25.

All right, Tom, 6 Bravo, AFC. 6 Bravo, told you already, 6 5 4 0 5 6 4 6 4 6 4 6 4 6 4 6 4 6 4 6 4 6 4 6 4 6 4 6 4 6 4 6 4 6 4 6 4 6 4 6 4 6 4 6 4 6 4 6 4 6 4 6 4 6 4 6 4 6 4 6 4 6 4 6 4 6 4 6 4 6 4 6 4 6 4 6 4 6 4 6 4 6 4 6 4 6 4 6 4 6 4 6 4 6 4 6 4 6 4 6 4 6 4 6 4 6 4 6 4 6 4 6 4 6 4 6 4 6 4 6 4 6 4 6 4 6 4 6 4 6 4 6 4 6 4 6 4 6 4 6 4 6 4 6 4 6 4 6 4 6 4 6 4 6 4 6 4 6 4 6 4 6 4 6 4 6 4 6 4 6 4 6 4 6 4 6 4 6 4 6 4 6 4 6 4 6

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1: Roger, Chief. 525 10 minutes for Central Life at 0.

truck. Okay, Bosch on the 6 mile bound, flight completion, 16, 45 Romeo, diabetic, 145 Independence Avenue, Station Street, 536, back to 23.

0: not sure if I gave it, but I'm really sold mutuals on scene with our tank.
1: 5 minutes, Chief. I monitored that. Chief, I got County on the line. The original alarm company that called in this alarm is continuing to get medical alerts from that location. Are we 100% that everybody's been accounted for? Is it possible that they're activating it while they're in the ambulance?
0: What are we looking for? One second.
1: Chief, both of you talking at the same time. Try again, please.
0: As far as I know, everybody's been accounted for and they've been transported.
1: 5 minutes.

0: I understand this deal.
1: Say the address.
0: So you guys the best. 28 Jefferson Avenue, 18 Charlie 5 for 73-year-old male with headache.
2: En route. Thank you.

Brentwood, 73-year-old male, heading east to Charlie 5. 28 Jefferson Avenue of 10th Street and Roosevelt Street. For change, Mitchell East Brentwood, 73-year-old male, headache, east in Charlie 5. 28 Jefferson Avenue of 10th Street and Roosevelt Avenue. 544,

0: Roger, we can go 525 from this call. I'll remain on scene with the G's for the yard.
1: 5 minutes, Boston, so I'm going to release ice with the tank.
0: Well, thank you.
1: 5 minutes, Chief. Old Brightway, 525. Standby crew to be released, it's 555.

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Eastbound line, expressway in the vicinity of Roanoke. 1608.

0: 31. 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

yards in Islip, 61-year-old male, Chesapeake, Central 83, apartment 7A, 2413 Union Boulevard of Saxon Avenue in Johnson, Florida. Exchange in Islip, 61-year-old male, Chesapeake, Central 83, apartment 7 in Alpha, 2413 Union Boulevard of Saxon Avenue in Johnson, Drive, 626.

0: 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We're going to be 528.
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1: Automatic?
0: 5 minutes.
1: You can show 18-2, Lieutenant.
0: 5 minutes, I'm gonna activate it.

0: 3, did we get this automatic from the alarm company?
1: We got it from the county.
0: Did they get that from the alarm company?

0: 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You have same 40 unit and same PD as already on scene.
1: Yeah, 10-4, go with it.
2: 5257 Delta.

0: 5 after a lengthy conversation with the fire alarm company. 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The account holder needs to do it. I advised them the homeowner was in the hospital, and he advised that the fire marshal unplug it. It's got a battery backup, and the battery will die in a couple hours.
1: Thank you.

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32826.

KH-937, West Islip Fire Department, signal 23 for a carbon monoxide alarm. 42 Gladstone Avenue, that's off of Finley Place and 3rd Street. Repeating, is 23 for a carbon monoxide alarm. 42 Gladstone Avenue, that's off of Finley Place and 3rd Street. At 845, dispatch room. At 845, direct call from the homeowner. The carbon monoxide alarm was going off, however, it shut off at the time. They just wanted to correct it. Thirty went out with 32, 846.

47. Now I'm on a call to East Northport. No symptoms, but I'm

16 motor vehicle accident, eastbound on the 7th Street Parkway at exit 38. 16 motor vehicle accident, eastbound on the 7th Street Parkway at exit 38. 8:52 to 7.

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1: 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All North Babylon, unit signal 5 25 30 of 1831 913.

centralized of 16-year-old female taking from 2010, 1135 to next one Avenue, Boston Pinewood Avenue. Centralized Papa Yankee, centralized of 16-year-old female taking from 2010, 1135 to next one Avenue, Boston Pinewood Avenue. Time is 9:17.

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Cardiac arrest 18, Lincoln Ave, Houston, East Neck Road, straight past. Repeating a Signal 16 for another email. Cardiac arrest 18, Lincoln Avenue, between East Neck Road, straight past. Signal 16 for another email. Cardiac arrest 18, Lincoln Avenue, between Little East Neck Road and straight path at 919, dispatch 32.

wires on these cells. 1-year-old female, chest pain. Number 457 Street, off of 44th and 43rd Street. Repeating East and Old 1681 year old female, chest pain. Number 451 Pacific Street, off of 44th and 43rd Street. 9:30, dispatch 22.

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0: 1-2017 is transporting 18 to Good Sam. 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

Specialized top five ambulance and centralized with 40-year-old female, Richmond Street 30 up lobby at the residence in 74,000 drive off of Carlton Avenue. Houston centralized top five ambulance and centralized with 40-year-old female, Richmond Street 30 Bravo 2 in the lobby of the residence in 74,000 drive off of Carlton Avenue. Time is 9:06.

0: just dropped out. That's okay.
1: 19, you're too far away from any channel. I can barely read you now. Call the building if you need.

Very good signal, too. I was 31 and 32. Reportedly, a lot of smoke from next to the ship. Responding units, if needed, you have a hydrant in front of number 130 Boulevard Avenue.

0: reported to be zone number 14, hallway smoke. The county just called me back. They heard from the alarm company. They said the homeowner is having technical difficulties with the alarm. It's unknown if it's set at this time.
1: Thank you.

It was a cold unit that was operated, designed to function, no fire conditions, no empty heaters, below 5 and 25, and 2-2-8. Affirmative, chief, remaining unit signal 5, we have a 25.

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Single 4 mile, please.

centralized Pawpaw ambulance on progress through to standby and quarters. Repeating for centralized, this is progress through to standby and quarters. Time is 1100 hours. Make them up.

0: your probe. You want to come get it?
1: 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Zero show, Engine 6 on 6.
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Thank you, Chief.

Peninsula 24 on a 13 to East Brentwood. 100 to respond to 192 Vanderbilt Avenue. Scene of CIA Peninsula 24 on a 13 to East Brentwood. 100 to respond to the scene. The location is 192 Vanderbilt Avenue, across from Fulton Street and the dead end. Time now is 11:13. 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
2: Always run with units. 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Order the 31.

Yeah, it's still on. 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

0: 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Thank you.
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0: 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I'm on valve, car into a tree, like two separate cars, Main Street and Old Dock Road in Keeley.
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0: 32. You had given me an ETA for the fire marshal, correct?
1: Gave it to you, Chief. They had a 25-minute ETA.
0: Okay, 20.
1: They should just be getting on scene shortly. I gave that to you at 11:28.
0: Thank you, sir.
2: East Brentwood Command 3056. It's showing me 10 minutes out.
0: Thank you, sir. 032, I'm released from Central Islip. Thanks.
1: Central Islip being released at 11:45.

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Meeting, have a motor vehicle accident. And now, 46 is

0: 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It sounds like it's just perfect.
1: 20. I know they're looking for Technicolor to close at 650.

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1: It was on 252nd along. Just let the medic know.
0: Affirmative, Abel. So, medic, be advised, 28 Abel's going to head to the second along.

Charlie. 3 to be assessed, 2.

Fire Department Motor Vehicle Accident, 29 Bravo 1. Eastbound Sunrise Highway, west of 45. Repeating for the Eiffel Fire Department Motor Vehicle Accident, 29 Bravo 5. Eastbound Sunrise Highway, west of 45. 1155, fire clear.

the fire department, motor vehicle accident. 29 Bravo 5. Eastbound Sunrise Highway. Just before exit 45. 156 KCF, whatever.

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1: Responding 1157.

West Mesa Fire Department, 2 alarms, 2 motor vehicle accidents. The first, 29 Delta 3, Eastbound Southern State Parkway, west of exit 40. And the second, a 29 Bravo 1, in front of 1046 Udall Road, off of Bayshore Road. Repeat to the West Mesa Fire Department, 2 alarms, 2 MDAs. The first, a 29 Delta 3. Eastbound Southern State Parkway, west of exit 40, and the second, a 29 Bravo 1, in front of 1046 Udall Road, off of Bayshore Road, 1159 Fire Command.

the other one standing up. Exposure 3 got the entrance to the rear basement apartment, which is a full basement apartment. Exposure 4, you got the garage apartment. And in the rear of the house, you got a 20 by 40 with two separate apartments. Smoke there.

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Down hold, just make a left in and you'll see it sitting here. Right on.

5 4 4 4 4 4 4 4 4 4 4 4 4 4 4 4 4 4 4 4 4 4 4 4 4 4 4 4 4 4 4 4 4 4 4 4 4 4 4 4 4 4 4 4 4 4 4 4 4 4 4 4 4 4 4 4 4 4 4 4 4 4 4 4 4 4 4 4 4 4 4 4 4 4 4 4 4 4 4 4 4 4 4 4 4 4 4 4 4 4 4 4 4 4 4 4 4 4 4 4 4 4 4 4 4 4 4 4 4 4 4 4 4 4 4 4 4 4 4 4 4 4 4 4 4 4 4 4 4 4 4 4 4 4 4 4 4 4 4 4 4 4 4 4 4 4 4 4 4 4 4 4 4 4 4 4 4 4 4 4 4 4 4 4 4 4 4 4 4 4 4 4 4 4 4 4 4 4 4 4 4 4 4 4 4 4 4 4 4

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1: Friday, the company one. 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
0: All right, stand by one. Joe, sir, you have a crew pulled into the company, sir?
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0: All right, 10-4. 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
1: Fire Department, 83rd Signal 16 for another email, CVA at City MD 1930, via Polk Avenue between Nichols Road and Acorn Street at 1238, dispatch 32. 141, you signal 2 at 1238.
2: 1239, going to be westbound express, you got to get out of Isis Lane. Irish Lane.
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0: Yeah, there's on.

Papa Daniel, with 1-year-old female Eddie, Charlie Fahad, Faith Alive Ministries, West Upton Avenue off Wheeler Road. Essentially, with 1-year-old female Eddie, Charlie Fahad, Faith Alive Ministries, 17 West Upton Avenue off Wheeler Road, 446 Patron.

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0: 33, 430, 1247. And highway 914A is the primary.
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We're going to River North to Delta 1. One Village Drive up the Black River Road. We're in the four-year-old canal recognition, Delta 1. One Village Drive up the Black River Road. 096.

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0: 21. Central Station, and then your second at number 93 was pulled in by a racer. DFS.
1: Yes, I'm going to check both. Thank you. The actual the panel is dating is over the front.
0: Yeah, that's what Central Station gave me for the first one.
2: 32, 11.
0: Truck 2 is 21. Truck is on a seat there. Yes.
1: 32, 11. Go ahead. Alright, I'm on the live test when I came in. It's the lobby smoke sector in the Dobo. It is activated. No one on course. There's nothing going on here.
3: Alright, 10-4. I just want to check the other store and then we'll reset and get out of here.
2: Sam, I'm going to go check on them now.

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0: 1355, just back to 2-7.
2: 030 in route. Medica route.
0: Thirty medic, 19 and 18, all signal 2, 1355, responding for a vehicle into a building. 32 out ahead of you, two ambulances on the road, the medic. Advise if you need any assistance.
2: Thompson.

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1: Affirmative. 215, 18, 215 can go back into service. That's the 32. Keep up with it. 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
2: 3140, do you want me to take a ride on the station, sir?
0: You're distracted, sir. Go.
1: D3, you're on a 5.

fire rescue team to do E3 at the airport. 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What do you do, sir?

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Number 9 is cut even more at Primark. For an elderly male from Contest 31 Delta 6. Thank you for your attention.

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1: 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So I'm just going to start making my way over there.
0: Probably. 32, same message. 30, what was the aisle?
1: Whole Foods, 120 vets.
0: 20.
2: 31's going.
0: Thirty-one, thirty-two, all in aisle. 14, 19. I'll be back with the time once the call comes through.

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A driver and EMT are still needed. 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

0: 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Motor vehicle accident reported over here to 1434.
1: Verity, signal 2.
0: First unit at 1434, going for reported overturn. It's going to be on the express. Exchange is notified and responding.
1: Guy 10-4, if it's westbound express, have units get on from Irish Lane.
0: 10-4.
2: 32, signal.
0: 32, second chief of 30 at 1435. It's going to be westbound express, get on at Irish Lane.

reporting there may be multiple vehicles involved. Report 14 on a 2 at 1436. Going to be westbound express. You have to get out on Irish Lane 32.

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2: 3430.
1: Contact New York State DOT. Do they got a sander on the road? Going to be westbound express, just west of 111.

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1: DOT is notified. They've taken a couple calls on it. PD notified them as well. They're going to be sending a sander out.
2: Roger. We've got signal 4, a hole with something that's left on the road.
1: 21. One on scene. All license units. Signal 4, holding with units on scene. 30 at 30 at 1445.

0: 30. 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
1: 10-4.
0: Got a full crew.
1: Yeah,
0: we have a cruise of three. Fire for these guys on the road yet?

0: people involved. 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
1: 1448.

25, 30, 30, 14, 15.

traffic off the monitor. 30, you're clear to go off the northbound lane. Clear to northbound lane. Shut down the, go around us and shut it down towards southbound. 18, 14.

top of a fire department, East Lake, from a hotel fire department, 1 at East Louisiana Structure Fire, number 5, Marigold, Fort Oak, Hickory Hill Drive. 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

unit 24 and a 13 to Hoaxville. One engine to the scene, number 5, Marigold Court, off Hickory. 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

RS 47 Charlie 1, 1449 Ohio Avenue, off Indian Street. 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

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That's Company 2 area. All fire rescue able in the back. 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Location 67 Hunting Hill Drive between Fox Meadow and Calp Court. 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All fire rescue able in the back. 1544 dispatch.

Fire Department EMS alarm for a female respiratory, 2520 Road, Oklahoma phone street. 16 seconds. Medic 2, you're going to use the rear entrance.

0: Your front camera, say 16-year-old male, falls 17 Delta Force Fox, number 18, Seneca Drive, and Comac Coast 20 Drive in Mohawk Lane. 216, 19 is the medic to handle. I just asked for 15 to say 38.
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06 South Fire Department on the air with signal 16.3 MVA, reported heavy rain. Okay, it's just 20 Seamanek Road between Unset Court and Clarendon Street. Company 3 area, all fire, all rescue, able to manage. David XL 16.3 MVA, reported heavy rain. Okay, it's just 20 Seamanek Road between Unset Court and Clarendon Street. Company 3 area, all fire, rescue, able to manage. 1649 to South 41.

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Leave Melbourne chief investigation for water problems 88 Magnolia Drive off Nelson Road, 15 Fairfield, 5 months.

asking if it's going to be on the service road and pond road, or gas RC that might be coming from one of the businesses. Well, it's the one seat.

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I'm now 1749, dispatch 672.

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Following inspection tomorrow morning, 0800 hours. Trucks leave at 9:15 for Memorial Day Parade. All members are to attend and be in Class A uniform by the authority of 3530. Repeating for the Stites Fire Department, till 19 on General and the following. 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Trucks to leave at 9:15 for Memorial Day Parade. All members are to attend and be in Class A uniform by the authority of 3530. Time is 1800 hours. 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

for Memorial Day. Inspection parade will be tomorrow, Monday, May 25th. 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Timeout 18:15, discussion number 17.

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0: Roger 15.

0: Captain Lucas, it looks like we had a small fire. I can distinguish at this time. Just have to check for extension.
1: 10-4-5-24-33, red.
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0: What's the engine 3 now? Just
1: engine 3, thank you.

the following announcement. Memorial Day parade tomorrow and today will yield $900. All members of the firehouse will yield $800 in Class C uniform with white pants. Night breakfast will be served. Also, memorial service and uniform inspection at the firehouse will follow stable parade. Bayport parade will start at 11 a.m. The weather is being closely monitored and all members will be notified of any changes. The session started at the chief's office, time now 1820. Case not full clear.

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For subject 6, 26 Delta 1. 862 West Bay Drive between East Bay Drive and Bay 9th Street. 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

CAE 837 West Isopar, upon an additional alarm, signal 23 CO alarm, 50, roger, road between Spruce Avenue and Pine Avenue. Speeding for West Isopar, additional alarm, signal 23 CO, 50, Roderick Road, between Spruce Avenue and Pine Avenue, at 1853 Dispatcher 5.

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Memorial Day Parade tomorrow starting at 10 a.m. Breakfast will be served at 7:30, with services to follow at 8:30 at headquarters, and there will be a barbecue following the parade. The Superior Fire Department is signal 19 in the following. Memorial Day Parade tomorrow starting at 10 a.m. Breakfast will be served at 7:30, with services to follow at 8:30 at headquarters. There will also be a barbecue following the parade. This message is authority of 3631. I'm now 1855. This message is

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cockpit, 8520E, 412, EMS, 7 medic, 2

Fire Department, residential smoke detector. 80 Oak Line Lane, off 42nd Street. 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

California, FAS, Fire Department. Automatic fire alarm. 80 Wind Lane, across the 42nd Street in the dead end. 1924, dispatch 22.

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1: 31 ICU, Whiskey 3833. Chief, did you copy the additional?
0: Negative.
1: Eric, you said it's 150-180 Rush Street by Bay. We did update it to Corbell in area 006.

0: 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Signal 4. And, a little bit of smoke in the machine. So there's negative 5.
1: I'll stop the signal 4. Party 30.
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0: 1-2 in 1952, 32 is your chief. 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
1: What do you got me on the MDT?
0: Got your chief, deal. At 1951.

0: 132.
1: Yeah, you want all responding units signal 4 at this time?
0: No, I'll take 288 as a regular response until I get a unit in.
1: Responding.
2: 05 signature would be Baker.
3: 285, 1955.